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Sometimes I just can't take it. Sometimes I just can't take it and it isn't.

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2: Screaming and telling him why it wasn't coming on Fader 11.

0: Rádio Zarco.
1: Hey, what's up, man? Hey, how you doing? Party, man. Yeah, brother, like,